0: Voz da Ria FM.
1: This has got to be the saddest day of my life. I called you here today for a bit of bad news. I won't be able to see you anymore because of my obligations and the ties that you have. We've been meeting here every day. And since this is our last day together, I want to hold you just one more time. When you turn and walk away,

Καλησπέρα, Αθήνα! Τι κάνετε! Oh yeah, we thought, you know, coming back to Greece, you know, come back to Athens tonight, we should at least, you know, play a song. We all can sing together, because this next one, you know, I know for sure, you know the lyrics by heart. This is Holiday!

Oh, yeah, yeah, yeah, yeah, yeah. We love to be in Athens tonight. We love to rock and roll with you. We love to go all the way nuts with you. We like to party with you.

0: E Deus, de Softfall, do seu mais recente trabalho, Following Sea.
1: A sunset is just a sunset. Driving with you on the 25th of April Bridge. Now that's a ride.

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I am so excited to be here with you. What do you say we keep this going?

Undercompensated, too domesticated. Underestimated, overregulated. Undercelebrated, hated, dominated.

them. Every time I come to Brazil, I feel so welcomed and so loved, and I just have to say, obrigada, thank you so much. You guys are so amazing to me, and this one is for my OG Lovatics.

0: You are my Brazil! Now, there was a special request that some of you guys had sent me online, telling me that you wanted me to perform a certain song for you here tonight. So that's exactly what I'm gonna do for you. If you know this, sing along.
1: 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You'll be coming home with me tonight. 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

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I want to take a second to introduce my incredible band. Please give it up for Constance Day on guitar. Some songs that I redid into rock versions, and I'm releasing them on an album called Revamped. How many of you guys are going to get it? Well, here we go. Here's another one.

able to collaborate with a new friend of mine who just released her album. Please give it up for my new friend,